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Aha. 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Aha. This is what you got to know. Love you though it didn't show.

0: 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Fiesta Mania.
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2: Informer, you know, say that I'm a snowman, I go blam. 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

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I cut so much you thought I was a DJ. 2, 1, yep, 3. S-C-N-double-O-P-D-O-double-G. I can't.

0: dance to this motherfucking music we creep to. 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When the pimp's in the crib, ma,
1: drop it like it's hot. 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
0: When the pigs try to get at you,
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0: Fiesta Mania. Weil das Leben gefeiert werden muss.
1: Me not working hard. Yeah, right, picture that with a Kodak. Or better yet, go to Times Square, take a picture of me with a Kodak. 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And tonight, let's enjoy life. 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

0: Hat jemand einen Defibrillator? Ich krieg ja hier einen Herzinfarkt.
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1: Fiesta Mania. 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
3: Is everybody on the floor? We put some energy into this place. I want to ask you something. Are you ready for the sound of Scooter? Hyper, hyper.